0: Nowaliki spod baobabu.
1: Hi, this is Steve Cropper, guitar player with Booker T and the MGs and the Blues Brothers, and you're listening to Baobab.

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1: 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We got a peculiar kind of a rhythm.
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4: Let her go, boys. Let her go.
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0: fuel freedom.
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2: I was blind, but now I see.
3: You got the engineer in here now, right?
2: I was blind, but now
4: this is Marie Wolf's mom. I was wondering if you won't eat cornbread with it. You can call me back. 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

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A wish sandwich is the kind of a sandwich where you have two slices of bread and you wish you had some meat.

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If it don't bounce back, you go hungry. Bow, bow, bow. The other day, I had a cool water sandwich and a Sunday go-to-meat and bun.

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A wish sandwich is the kind of a sandwich where you have two slices of bread and you wish you had some meat.

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If it don't bounce back, you go hungry, boy.

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God said, no. Abe said, what? God said, you can do what you want, Abe, but next time you see me coming, yeah, you better run. Abe said, where you want this killing done? And God said, out on highway.

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So he asked poor Howard, where can I go? And Howard said, there's only one place I know. And Sam said, tell me quick, man, I gotta run. Well, old Howard just pointed with his gun and said, that way, down Highway 6.

Well, Mac the Finger said to Louis the King, I got 40 red, white, and blue shoestrings and 1,000 telephones that don't ring. Now, do you know where I could maybe get rid of these things? Louis the King said, let me think for a minute, son. And he said, yeah, I think it can be easily done. Just take everything down.

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My complexion, she says, is much too white. And he said, come here and step in the light. Yeah, you're right. Let me tell the second mother this has been done. But the second mother was with the

Tumblr, he was very bored. He was trying to create the next world war. So he found a promoter who nearly fell off the floor, who said, "Well, I've never engaged in this kind of thing before, but yeah,

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1: 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Okay.

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0: But baby, it's cold outside.
1: This evening has been
0: hoping that you drop
1: so
0: in.

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0: I wish I knew how.
1: Your eyes are like starlight
0: to
1: now.
0: Break this spell.
1: I'll take your hat

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1: Your lips are delicious.
0: Well, maybe just a cigarette.
1: Never such a loser before.
0: I've got to get home.
1: Baby, you'll freeze out there.
0: Say, lend me a coat.
1: It's up to your knees out.

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1: The World Tonight.
2: 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Where does it come from? That started off with, you know, I saw you sitting in the center of a circle. Everybody wanted something from you. I still haven't really worked out who I mean by that. It's not anyone I definitely mean, but it's a lot of people. There's a lot of us, you know, sitting in the center of a circle. Everyone wants something from you. And then it's, I saw you swaying and I saw you talking to this. And then there's a verse about the paparazzi. It's not, again, it's not about anyone specific, but it's just thoughts, you know, just gathering thoughts and just making it.

0: 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And there's a line in there about, I go back so far, I'm in front of me. I'm just singing, I go back so far, I'm in front of me.
1: What?

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I say, all of your affection is gone, baby. And your love is growing cold. Hey! But I've got a new story to tell you this evening, baby. One that ain't never been told. I went to work the other day, but I thought that I'd double back. And that car I saw

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And when I come home from work in the morning, it better still be some groceries on the shelf. And I want you to tell that slick insurance man

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That was called Ball and Chain. 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

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What about this? Listen, listen. You send Miss Agnew all over the country just to do your thing.